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We'll get into it next.

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3: 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I'd ask.

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0: Cover from 80s Hair and Glamour says it's back. That's going to be the big style this year. Dan and Shay, what is the look you most regret?
1: The one when I had it like super short on the side and then like they come over on top. It, I don't know. It was a little bit, I'm skeptical of it.
2: My beard right now, dude, like I went to brush my teeth and my beard like hit my bicep. And I was like, okay.
0: All right, you're up next. That look you regret. Call me. You're on the show.

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10: 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What if you start with two Sonos speakers just to see how it feels? 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Because it's not magic,

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5: All but 22, I think at the time. I'd been out on the road, lonely at night, and it'd been a while

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0: Welcome to the Mo and Stickman Show. That is Mo over there. I am Stickman, and the only thing worse than waking up three times to pee while you're sleeping is sleeping right through it.
1: Ew.
0: I mean, wait, I said that out loud. 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
1: I hope you wash your sheets.

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0: douchebag.
1: Yeah, somewhere in between country rock and typical traditional country. Hey, it's Blake Lydon, proud to be the next Odyssey launch artist. Baby, I've been rolling through
2: 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Blake Lydon. 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
1: You have someone in your life that threw you to the side and wants to come back, you need to tell them, like, bet on that later. 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
1: Charles Kelly of Lady A has been diagnosed with a rare form of blood cancer. Sharing a video on Instagram, Kelly broke the news to fans. According to the singer, doctors diagnosed him with multiple myeloma when they treated him for rib fractures. After advising him to undergo numerous blood tests, the medical team discovered the cancer. Kelly says, "I'm young, I feel healthy, and the treatments, I will say, have just come so far, even in the past 5 years, that even life expectancy just far exceeds what it used to be. And I don't know, I feel really hopeful. I really do."
2: Drew Baldridge has a little problem with his brand new album, Farm Faith Family. Fans who bought the CD are opening it up. They're popping it into their CD players, and they're hearing Brantley Gilbert.
1: What?
3: "You are not going to believe what happens when I put this CD in. It's supposed to play Drew Baldridge, right? But check this out. It plays Brantley Gilbert. when you put my CD in. How crazy is that?
4: That's good stuff, dude.
3: Hey, this is good stuff.
4: That's good stuff.
3: I mean, always dreamed of having a Brantley Gilbert on an album, but I didn't know it'd be his whole album.
4: Let's go, baby.
3: Yes, we're going to fix every CD that's messed up, y'all. We love you guys. This is crazy."
2: Apparently, there was a little mix-up where the CD's manufactured. The cover, the artwork, the label all say Drew Baldridge, but the music is Brantley Gilbert's. That's Country Spotlight with Mo and Stickman.

0: It was this week back in 2023 that the Las Vegas Sphere, containing a 16,000 resolution wraparound LED screen, opened for the first time with a U2 concert.
1: Really?
0: Good news is you got tickets to the opening of the new Las Vegas Sphere. Bad news, it was a U2 concert.

0: my wife's due in August, so we're excited.
1: Be ready, because I have four kids, and they never come when they say they're going to show up.
0: Oh, yeah, I know. That's why we already had to kind of cancel a weekend that was getting a little close to the time, just because my booking agent, he already had that book before we found out we were pregnant. So
2: it's like, listen, can we put that somewhere else?
0: Yeah, I guess I'm gonna have a problem. I cannot miss this. This is one thing I cannot miss.
2: You're right.
0: But you never know. You know, once it gets closer to time, we'll be shutting it down, and I'll be at home with her and just excited.
1: Enjoy every minute because it goes so fast. And we got baby on the way. New album coming out in June. How exciting.
0: A lot. You know, it's the album's out June 27th, and it's been about 2.5 years, maybe longer than that, in the making since my last album came out. So, you know, having Forever to Me climb the charts kind of gave me time to get the album exactly. You know, I had some great stuff. I just felt wasn't quite there. And, you know, the last week or so, whether I wrote the songs or got them sent, it just all came together. And it's funny how that happens. So I'm thankful my team and my record label, Warner, let me go down to the wire to the last second, because you just never know. It's all about the songs. And
1: right.
0: Heads Carolina, she had me at Heads Carolina was the last song on my last album I recorded.
1: And
0: so
1: what a hit that
0: worked
1: was.
0: Out pretty well. So
2: that was okay. It was fine. It was fine.
0: But it's just, that's scary to think about. I mean, if that doesn't go on the album, it's not a single. And it just, you know, that changed a lot of things for us. And
1: sure. Right.
0: It's wild to happen 10 years into your career to have a song like that, and for it to be, you know, a spin off a song that I grew up loving and an artist I grew up loving. It's just a cool experience.
1: So the title of the album is Spanish Moss. Yeah. Is there a significance with that for you?
0: Yeah, you know, I know it's kind of, I don't know exactly where all Spanish Moss is, but I know where I grew up, and my dad, you know, I was born in Savannah. He spent a lot of time off the coast of Savannah, and one of his favorite places. So there's a story, one of my last favorite memories with him. I left his house at the coast to go back to my mom's, and I get there and I look back at my truck and I had something like hanging out of my gas tank, and I was like, what is that? So I went and opened it up, and he had put a handful of Spanish moss in the gas tank. I've always thought of him, you know, when I see that. And it just, a buddy of mine, we were on the golf course, and we were pulled up under a tree. He's like, what's that stuff called again? And I was like, what, Spanish moss? He's like, that's right. And it just sparked that memory. I told him the story, and he's like, dude, we have to write
1: goosebumps.
0: That. Well, I know, and we didn't write the song about that specific memory. It's about a long lost summer, and made it a little more relatable probably to everybody. But it's just funny how songs start and where they end up, and that, you know, we named the album. The whole vibe of the album is, you know, kind of like that. So the song is really cool, something different than I've ever done, and just excited to have it be the title track.
1: I love it. Before you go, we want to play a little game with you.
2: All right, the game is called Next Artist, and in this bucket is questions from other artists that we've interviewed in the last year or so.
0: Okay.
2: Some of them are weird.
0: Yeah.
2: So answer the question, and then at the end
0: most
2: you can...
0: Most of them are, usually.
2: And then at the end you can write your own for the next artist.
0: Would you rather have a monkey, a big one, or a lion as a pet?
2: Oh.
0: I don't know, man. I mean, I guess both would be cool. I'm going to go with a monkey. The
1: More interactive?
0: They hug you. Like they're cool. They hang
2: right,
0: out. And just
1: not as able to eat
0: bring you,
1: drinks maybe?
0: And exactly. That's lion. I would hopefully Bailey gets one of those, and I'll just visit his.
2: Right, so, exactly.
1: Cole Swindell, thanks for hanging out with us.

0: Swindell, Mo and Stickman show. Can we just say hashtag girl dad?
1: Oh, man.
0: Are you so excited?
1: I am. I'm excited, nervous, all the feelings, you know, but it's getting closer to time, you know.

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1: Detroit's number one for country.
4: 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It's Luke Combs.
1: Detroit.

0: It is time for the Moe and Stick Man country question.
1: Spooky.
0: It's that time of year. Everybody's talking about the scary movies. So let's talk about what is your favorite scary movie?
1: I mean, I really want to say here none of the above because don't do haunted houses. I don't really watch scary movies. I mean, if I had to pick something that was on a more spooky theme, Beetlejuice would be it. And I know that is not even scary, but that's going to be my answer because that's about the extent of scary that I get.
0: I didn't see that coming.
1: And I haven't even watched the second one yet because... is that going to be okay?
0: I knew we were both going to have very similar answers, which is, you know, I really don't watch scary movies all that much, but insert movie here, right?
1: Beetlejuice is a movie?
0: Yes,
1: that's
0: you're right.
1: I just scary.
0: I didn't expect
1: that's
0: it to be
1: Beetlejuice.
0: Scary when
1: they walk down the hallway and all those windows of doors where they didn't know where to go. That was scary.
0: For me, I actually have two, and they're actually scary movies. First, the Blair Witch Project scared
1: me. Oh, I didn't see
0: me.
1: That one. That one was terrifying.
0: Because it felt so real.
1: Right.
0: To be honest, I think they jumped the gun and they told that it wasn't real too quick.
1: Agree.
0: They could have pulled it a little longer. Anyway,
1: I appreciate it.
0: And
1: though.
0: The other one is the first Paranormal Activity.
1: Yeah, I did not watch that.
0: I saw that in the theater and literally yelled out loud at one point. Ah! Oh! It was one of those things.
1: And that's why I don't go to movie theaters.
0: So it's the Moe and Stick Man country question. What is your favorite scary movie? If you're listening on the Odyssey app, just tap the microphone on the station page. Leave us a voice message.

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0: Mowing Stick Man, country question. What is your favorite scary movie?
1: The Conjuring movies and their spinoffs, such as Annabelle and The Nun.
0: Ah, okay. Ah. All right, that's good. I appreciate it. Thank you so much.
1: You're welcome. You have a good day.
0: You too.

0: Mo and Stickman, country question. What is your favorite scary movie?
1: I would have to say it would be the Chucky movies. I'm not a big fan of scary movies myself, but my kids, they absolutely love the Chucky movies.
0: I'm with you on the Chucky. That's a lot.
2: Me out.
0: Yeah, that
1: is. Oh, yeah.

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1: I guess the very first scary movie I remember when I was a kid was Cujo.
0: Oh, dude, I'm with you. That's a good one.
2: I've never heard of that.
0: It's about a dog.
2: Oh, no. 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

0: Moe and Stick Man, country question. 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
1: I'm going to go with the old school It movie. 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

0: So, you know, some people, they'll post pictures of themselves holding hands with somebody, but they won't show that person's face. They're calling that relationship a soft launch. That's what the kids say. It's a soft launch.
1: Mm-hmm.
0: So you want everybody to know that you got somebody, but you're not quite ready to reveal who yet.
1: So you like getting DMs of people asking, who is it?
0: Exactly. Exactly. It pops up the engagement a little bit.
1: It's all about the likes.
0: Well, Instagram is now making it even easier. They have a new AI feature that lets you blur or pixelate your significant other right out of the picture. And they're calling it, from what I understand, they're even calling it soft launch.
1: Why do we want to go through all this work?

0: for whatever reason, some people think it's, you know, it's great to keep their relationship private to avoid the questions from friends and family.
1: If we are trying to hide who we're dating, should we be dating?
0: That's not necessarily the right person. I think you're right. Also, if you happen to be that person, what, you ain't proud of me? You don't want to.
1: Well, yeah.
0: You know.
1: Why are you blurring my face?

0: Ladies, no. Mo, have you ever noticed that your husband can disappear into the bathroom for a half hour? Usually when there's a whole lot of stuff that needs to be done around the house.
1: Do you mean 45 to an hour? Yes.
0: Let's talk about that. Coming
1: we
0: up
1: have
0: on,
1: to.
0: On the Mo and Stickman Show.
1: Because I'm already feeling angry.

0: I'm just going to warn y'all up front. We are about to get Mo rolling right here. And I hate it that this story comes from a divorce expert.
1: Oh.
0: But her name is Olivia Howell, and she's stirring up quite a bit of debate by accusing some husbands of something that she calls weaponized pooping.

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1: You don't care. Sometimes I don't even know if he's even used the bathroom. Honestly, I should do a flush check. And I should just sit there and see if the toilet even flushes.
2: You didn't even flush. You didn't even wash
1: because
2: your hands.
1: You didn't even go. 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Avoiding us.
2: Yeah, we opened up a can of worms. We sure did.
1: That's my feelings.

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0: The latest labor statistics data shows that funflation, the increased cost of fun, is actually rising.
1: Oh, really?
0: Yeah, a recreation index rose nearly 3% in the last year. There's a new, I don't know if you know this or not, there's a new magic show in Disney, at Disneyland. They can turn a $100 bill into a $1 bill just like that.
1: Really? I believe that.

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Some heroes don't wear capes, but some do. There was a guy in England that went to a costume party and ended up fighting crime for real. Let me tell you that story coming up on the Mo and Stickman Show.

0: 25-year-old named Sonny Mason was dressed as Batman for a costume party in England.
1: Oh.
0: And he was waiting to get into a nightclub when a fight broke out. In the middle of all the commotion, somebody snatched a woman's purse and took off running. And Batman was not having it.
1: Yeah.
0: Sonny took off after the thief, and he wasn't alone. He was joined by several other people, also dressed as superheroes.
1: Of course.
0: Mr. Fantastic, Poison Ivy. Can you imagine looking over your shoulder and seeing that bunch chasing you down the street?
1: I mean, that's when you just stop and say,
0: right,
1: I give up.
0: Listen,
1: can I get a picture?
0: That's it.
1: This is too good.
0: They managed to flag down some police officers, but by the time that Batman caught up to the suspect, the purse was gone. But they did find it sitting on top of the wall about 300 yards away. Police did catch the thief. So now, somewhere in England, there's a purse snatcher trying to explain to all of his burglar friends how he got busted. I swear, y'all, I swear it was Batman. I swear. Yeah, sure

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0: right, listen, you're married. I know your answer to this, but do you believe that there is one person out there who is absolutely perfect for you?
1: I think so.
0: All right, let's talk about it. Coming up on the Mo and Stickman Show.

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0: I have sad news.
1: Oh, no.
0: The idea of finding the one may be losing some of its magic.
1: What?
0: Only 41% of single Americans are confident that they will eventually find their soulmate. 20% of people.

0: People who are already in a relationship say their current partner is not their one true love.
1: What?
0: And people also admit that they've mistakenly thought somebody was the one about twice in their dating relationship.
1: I mean, I think if you get in any kind of relationship, they could potentially be the one. So I could see where somebody might think that and then it's not. I think it's sad if people are in a relationship and they're not seemingly happy in the relationship.
0: Right. My youngest son had been dating his now wife, but he had been dating her for 3 months, something like that. And he said to us, I can see myself marrying her. 100% I can see, you know, and it was, I don't know, a year and a half or something before they, you know, got married, but he saw it that early.
1: I mean, I'm going to say it was like that for Brad and I. It was just different.
0: It's like, I can just tell.
1: Yeah.
0: I went from, I ain't never getting married to, well, if I can get married to anybody, it's going to be her, to, hey, honey, I got a job in another state. You want to go?
1: And this is why he's Mr. Romantic,
0: That's
1: everybody.
0: That's right.
1: Just spreading that romance everywhere.

0: Well, we talked about this late last week, I think it was. New York City now has these free public robo-toilets. And the problem is that the doors automatically swing open after 10 minutes.
1: No pressure.
0: I'm thinking you can set outside those stores and charge people for the show that might be there. It's kind of like a little gamble. Might be a show, might not be.
1: Or don't do that.

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0: Mo thinks cereal is a food group. Have you heard that KFC has partnered with a health food brand to launch KF cereal?
1: This might have crossed a line.
0: It is it's cereal with the savory 11 herbs and spices flavor. Mm-mm. They actually recommend using KFC gravy instead of milk.
1: Oh, yeah, I gotta go get sick. Excuse me.

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1: Charles Kelly of Lady A has been diagnosed with a rare form of blood cancer. Sharing a video on Instagram, Kelly broke the news to fans. According to the singer, doctors diagnosed him with multiple myeloma when they treated him for rib fractures. After advising him to undergo numerous blood tests, the medical team discovered the cancer. Kelly says, "I'm young, I feel healthy, and the treatments, I will say, have just come so far, even in the past 5 years, that even life expectancy just far exceeds what it used to be. And I don't know, I feel really hopeful. I really do."
2: Drew Baldridge has a little problem with his brand new album, Farm Faith Family. Fans who bought the CD are opening it up. They're popping it into their CD players, and they're hearing Brantley Gilbert.
1: What?
3: "You are not going to believe what happens when I put this CD in. It's supposed to play Drew Baldridge, right? But check this out. It plays Brantley Gilbert.
4: You always said you hated this song.
3: It plays Brantley Gilbert when you put my CD in. How crazy is that?
5: That's good stuff,
3: 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Hey, this is good stuff.
5: That's good stuff.
3: I mean, always dreamed of having a Brantley Gilbert on an album. I didn't know it'd be his whole album.
5: Let's go,
3: baby. Yes, we're going to fix every CD that's messed up, y'all. We love you guys. This is crazy.
2: Apparently, there was a little mix-up where the CD's manufactured. The cover, the artwork, the label all say Drew Baldridge, but the music is Brantley Gilbert. That's Country Spotlight with Mo and Stickman.

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0: college student named Ryan Schaefer damaged 17 vehicles last year and then asked ChatGPT if he could go to jail for it. Yeah, ChatGPT told him it was a serious crime and then advised him to keep a low profile, stay off social media, and not talk to the police without a lawyer. The police eventually found that conversation on his phone and they charged him. But it gets better. About an hour after that first conversation, Ryan got back on ChatGPT and announced, "Well, I'm back in my apartment eating mozzarella sticks." ChatGPT said, told him to enjoy his snack and to keep calm and stay out of trouble.
1: What?
0: I have noticed that my ChatGPT will agree with nearly anything I say.
1: What is happening here?
0: All kinds of kinds.

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0: Detroit's number one for new country, 99.5 YCD. Josh, Rachel, and Grumwald, the gang's all here on a Wednesday. Good morning.
1: Good morning.
0: Hey, guys. How are you?
1: Good.
2: I'm okay. My sister's coming into town today.
1: I know.
0: Oh,
2: I told her to come in.
1: I'm excited.
2: Last night. I know you're going to go Dollar Tree shopping.
1: I think I talk to your sister more than you talk to your sister.
2: I'm good with that.
0: Yeah,
1: she FaceTimes me from Dollar Tree and says, like, hey, is this what we're looking for? We kind of like shop together. So I'm excited because I'm going to pick her up and we're going to go on a little field trip.
0: You guys are going to be able to hang
1: trip.
0: This week.
1: Yes.
2: Yeah, that's
0: great.
2: Well, good for you. Enjoy.
1: I will.
2: And make sure, because she's going to be taking my truck and running around.
1: Yeah.
2: And I'm giving her a credit card. Make sure that damn credit card of mine is not used at Dollar Tree.
0: I wish I had Grumwald as a brother.
1: Oh, I was thinking, forget Dollar Tree. I'll fill up my tank with that.
2: My sister has no money, so of course I'm funding her again.

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13: The roads are crash-free this morning. Light traffic and no issues around construction, including the work on 75 north and southbound at that Gratiot Avenue connector. We have left lane closures through the end of November. Also, some left lane closures on Gratiot Avenue as well. I'm Michelle Pendiel with traffic.

0: Mostly cloudy skies today with a high of 74. We could see some rain tonight, they're saying. Tonight we could see some rain.
1: A little bit.
2: It's been a while.
0: Tomorrow, scattered showers, 77. Showers on Friday, 66. It's 58 here in the Motor City.

0: you guys know anyone who works for TSA? Grun, you probably do.
1: I know a couple of people, yeah.
0: Do you know any agents?
2: Why asking?
0: Well, TSA is once again asking travelers to stop hiding live animals in their clothing. Apparently, this has been a problem in the past.
2: And the poor animals.
1: I don't think you can do it. I mean, I think that you would get in big trouble. They would grab customs and stuff as well if it's endangered.
0: Miami Airport, 2024. Somebody was hiding a snake in their pants.
2: You sure that was a snake?
0: Something they found.
1: It was an anaconda.
0: It was an actual snake.
1: It don't talk back.
0: Two turtles tucked inside of a woman's bra in 2020.
1: Well, you know what the big thing is here in Detroit Metro?
2: Were they A-cup turtles or were they D-cup turtles?
0: I didn't say.
1: The big thing here at Detroit Metro is people are smuggling birds because they go to China and they go to Asia.
0: Oh, is that right?
2: There is a problem with this. You know this... whatever this thing was, it ate all of our boxwoods last summer that cost me thousands of dollars. It killed
1: boxwoods
2: for 30 years at my house. Brought in from another country.
1: Yes.
0: Oh,
2: that's
0: right.
2: What happens.
1: The bird fly viruses and things like that, flu.
2: It's not just for fun. It's actually serious repercussions.
0: So people brought those in through TSA.
2: They somehow snuck it on a plant or something. Yeah, somebody stuck something in and boom, next thing you know, they're killing boxwoods everywhere.
0: Pretty crazy. 99.5 YCD. From the silence.

0: Two favorites just for me?
1: That's right, Detroit-style quarterback Jared Goff. 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
1: Hey, that's my line.
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1: Hey, no armchair quarterbacking, Jared. 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
13: Road work continues 94 both directions from 275 to the Dearborn area. Just two lanes are open each way with traffic sharing the westbound side of the freeway. Starting this morning, Beach Daily at 94 also closing through Friday. I'm Michelle Pendio with traffic.

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4: 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It's Luke Combs.
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1: Ladies, before you head to the hair salon, listen up. The hottest haircut of the year
2: is what?
3: It's a bowl cut.
1: It's a Bixie.
2: What's a Bixie?
1: Well, thank you for asking, guys. It's a combination of a bob and a pixie. According to Hairstyle, it's become one of the most requested haircuts of the year. The look first had its big moments in the 90s to celebs like Winona Ryder, Cameron Diaz, Meg Ryan. Picture like just above the shoulder, kind of like a messy short haircut.
4: You're talking a different language, I think, to guys.
1: Ladies know what I'm talking about. You
3: Grun
1: know
3: has
1: what
3: no
1: mean,
3: idea
1: yeah.
3: what you're talking about.
2: No
3: What's
2: clue
3: a
2: at all.
3: I've heard of a bob.
1: It works on a wide range of hair types, straight hair, wavy hair, no matter what kind of hair you have. The stylists say that's the hottest haircut right now.
2: And for guys.
1: And it's a wash and go, too.
2: I'm trying to tell Josh the bowl haircut is coming back, and I want to give him a cut this week.
4: I used to have one.
2: I'm going to give you
1: a bowl
2: one.
1: Cut?
4: Yeah,
1: a
4: my
1: bowl
4: mom cut. Used to cut
1: bowl
4: my hair.
1: Cut, though, on curly hair isn't the same as like straight hair, like Dumb and Dumber.
4: No.
1: It's
4: totally different.
2: Yeah. We're going to give him a bowl cut.
1: Yeah, see, this one, the Bixie works on curly

0: Rachel Scoop coming up in 6 minutes. What do we have today, Rach?
1: Charles Kelly from Lady A delivering some bad news yesterday.
0: Yeah, really unfortunate. 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
2: Yesterday, Charles Kelly, accompanied by his wife, Cassie, they went to social media and posted a video revealing some very significant news about Charles.
3: I had this couple random rib fractures that happened, which sparked, my doctor into having me do several different blood tests. One of the last blood tests we did, they found a blood cancer in there called multiple myeloma.
4: Blood cancer.
5: Yeah, it's crazy. It really shocked me. But, you know, I've been looking at him and we've known him since they first started. He has lost so much weight and he looks so skinny.
2: He's very
5: almost
2: thin.
5: Unhealthy.
4: Well, yeah. He stopped drinking.
5: Well, correct.
2: That's when he got so skinny.
4: That's when he got skinny.
2: Drinking.
4: Yeah, but that changes everything.
5: He's gotten skinnier since then.
4: Yeah. So what's the outlook?
5: I don't know. He's been real quiet about, you know, he's going to obviously have to go through treatment.
2: Yeah. He went on to say that they have a very close friend, a female, who's going through this, was diagnosed a couple months before him. And so
4: he's been able to see it up close.
2: Yeah, so she's kind of been talking to him about her process that he's going to be going through and kind of helping him through it. And she's doing well. So far, he's doing okay. So
4: that's great.
2: Yeah.
4: We'll keep you updated. 99.5 YCD.

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22: Traffic volume slowly building on the drive this morning, but overall in good shape. We do have some ramp closures. 94 eastbound exit to Livernois is closed. Also 96 Jeffries westbound exit to Merriman, all blocked until the mid part of October. I'm Michelle Peniel with traffic.
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everyone's excited about this show. Hoedown 2027 with Riley Green, June 25th. And by now, we have tickets coming up in 6 minutes. 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
14: I-96, the Jeffries westbound local lanes close from the Davison to Greenfield through the weekend. You can use the express lanes as your alternate. And look for a ramp closure for about a week and a half. I-96 west exit to Merriman is closed. I'm Michelle Pena with traffic.

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1: Detroit's number one for country.
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0: Josh, Rachel, and Grunwald.
1: Okay, a new survey found that nearly half of office workers are career cushioning. You probably don't know what that means. That's basically having a backup plan or a plan B in case their current job doesn't work out. They have something else lined up.
2: I don't think any of us in this room have a career cushion.
1: Well, you already have a career cushion.
2: I don't think I could do police work full time. I just don't.
1: Okay, so let me ask you this. If you took the radio and the police job away, what would your career cushion be after those two?
2: I would be...
3: What's next?
2: Well, I would probably be very good at being the leader of a Ponzi scheme.
1: I agree with that.
2: But yeah, I would not do well in jail, especially with my previous career.
3: That's correct.
1: Somebody finds out
3: that you're a cop, that you're a narc?
1: Yeah.
2: I'm not a narc.
3: Well, I might tell them that you're not a narc.
1: Josh will get word inside.
3: I would let them know that you're a narc.
2: Well, Josh has inner workings in most of the penal correction facilities. Yes.
1: So, Josh, what would your career cushion be? You said you have one.
3: I would just go somewhere else.
2: Speedway.
4: Go ahead on three.
3: I'd be great at that job.
2: Pump four. You got to hang it back up and try it again.
3: I always thought I'd be a good barista. We were talking about coffee earlier. I think I'd be a good barista. I'm friendly.
1: Would you like to do that?
2: But you're slow. You're very methodical
1: when you do your coffee.
2: You're
1: not
3: fast.
1: No,
3: let somebody else do it.
1: Sweet messages on their cups.
3: That's fine.
1: Yeah.
3: I'm really good at hearts.
1: You know what I think I do for my career cushion? Dollar Tree. When that truck pulled up with a new stock, I'd be the first one taking it off the truck and opening the boxes.
2: My friend Jenna is the general manager of one of those stores.
1: When is truck day?
2: When that truck pulls in, it's her worst nightmare of the week.
1: Not if I'm working for you, Jenna. Nah. Nothing makes me crazier when I'm in Dollar Tree when I see like piles of unopened boxes. I want to go to the front and say, can you give me like a... What do you call the
3: a box opener,
1: cutter? Hello, and I will get those all open and put out, and it's going to look great.
3: You'd be a great free. You'd be a great stock girl at Dollar Tree.
1: Exactly.
3: 248-945-9995. What is your next career if this one doesn't work out? What are you going to do? 99.5

0: This is my friend Jenna, and Rachel's dream job, I think, honestly, Jenna, would be the general manager of a Dollar Tree store, and that is you.
1: Well, I'm a store manager, yeah.
2: What day is truck day for you?
1: Mondays.
0: Rachel said, I am so excited for truck day.
2: Yeah.
0: And I said, that is Jenna's biggest nemesis.
3: That's your biggest op, yeah.
0: It's hard because you got to put all this stuff out,
2: Jenna.
0: Well,
2: what you got to do, well, here's the thing. You have to find out, A, what day truck day is. Then you have to know the store. Some stores that will sit on a pallet for 3 or 4 days in an aisle before it gets out. So you got to get to know the store and know how quickly they get it out. Dollar Tree has viral items, and somebody like me will go in there and buy 6 or 8 of them. You know, so you really have to, like, get them when they're first opened.
0: Yeah.
2: And you have no control over what's sent to a store. They just, you get what you get.
1: Yeah. Yeah, especially stuff like that. They just send us. We don't have any option to order extra. And yeah, stuff like that, especially the, like, TikTok viral people, anything that they put on there, our stuff within, like, that day or next day is gone.
3: Yeah, you essentially said you would work for free if you could work on truck day.
2: I would, if I could, I would open all the boxes. I would unbox everything as long as I could have first dibs on anything that I opened.
3: Jenna, do you guys offer anything like that?
0: An apprentice?
1: I wish I could, believe me.
2: Especially in the health and beauty aisle.
3: She's very selective on where she wants to be.
1: A lot of good stuff, a lot of good deals.
0: Can you tell your boss that you have a middle-aged intern that wants to come and help?
1: It'll be good publicity.
2: Do you have, like, an overhead speaker I can get on and talk to people?
1: Yeah. Yeah.

0: Ty Wise and you were talking about career cushioning this morning. If you had a backup gig, what would that job be? 248-945-9995. Let's go to Lori, line one.
1: I just wanted to say that if I could have a cushion job, I would volunteer at the police department to pull people over that are driving slow in the left lane, and I would do it for free.
0: You would pull people over driving slow instead.
2: Do you want to know, honestly?
3: See, she'd gladly do it for free. I'm the same way about Dollar Tree.
2: So I had to take a police car down to Southgate this weekend.
3: Okay.
2: But I'm in the left lane, and people are going 70, 71 miles an hour.
0: Yeah, that's not fast enough.
1: That's my future job, volunteering for free.
2: Well, listen, I'm happy to talk to Chief Sovic.
3: Yeah.
2: And see if we can bring you on, and you can do that.
1: I would even do it on the weekends now when I'm not working for free. So you let me know.
0: I say that now.
2: Lori, I just got a little bit of a bad feeling that you might get a little bit of a power trip when you're in that police car.
3: Mm-hmm. No.
0: It happens as soon as you put on that uniform.
2: It does not.
3: It's the badge.
2: Uh-huh. Do you really think that I have a power trip
0: it's
2: when I'm in
0: cute
2: uniform?
0: Little hat that you have to wear.
2: Will you stop it?

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15: A busy drive along I-94. There's a crash reported westbound just before I-75. Seeing backups from Chalmers Outer Drive. Another crash reported in the work zone 94 eastbound before Greenfield with a delay from M-39. I'm Michelle Pendia with traffic.

0: 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Let's give away tickets in 6 minutes. You got some?
1: I got some right here.
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0: Seems like everyone's excited about HODOD 2027. Riley Green at Pine Knob, June 25th. We have tickets courtesy of Live Nation. Let's give some away right here.
1: Yeah, let's do it.
2: Sounds good.
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0: Hoedown 2027 at Pine Knob. Let's go to line two. Good morning. Who's this?
1: Hey, this is Jesse.
2: Jesse, what's going on, brah?
1: Hey, nothing. Just riding to work.
2: What do you do?
1: I oversee kind of a patient accounting department for one of the health systems in the area.
3: Oh, nice. Wow, you sound like a
0: money.
2: I'm going to throw something out there, Jesse.
1: not even close. Not
2: Jesse,
1: even close.
2: This is just a hypothetical. But let's say you were to take $4 or $5 million from the account today and take Josh, Rachel, and I to Mexico. What do you say?
1: That sounds like an awesome plan, to be honest, for sure.
2: Well, then you're caller 19.
0: Caller 19, good way to go.
1: Awesome, thank you.
0: Good answer. You're going to be out on 2027 at Pine Knob June 25th with Riley Green. Going to be a great show, man.
1: Very cool. Thank you.

0: 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Hey, it's Blake Loudon, proud to be the next Odyssey launch artist. Baby, I've been rolling
1: through the thunder and lightning. 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Blake Whiten. 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
0: You have someone in your life that threw you to the side and wants to come back, you to tell them, like, bet on that later. 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
10: Crash free on the roads this morning, but traffic volume still building. M14, I-96, 275 interchange, and in pockets through the work zone. I-94 between I-275 and M39. Beach Daily closing this morning at I-94. I'm Michelle Pendia with traffic.
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0: 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What are they playing for today, Grun?
2: A pair of tickets to see our friends, Michael and Tanya, the Warren Treaty at St. Andrews Hall on November 12th. These tickets are courtesy of Live Nation.
0: All right, today's impossible question. There is a tech-related skill that many women say they wish they had.
2: Now, does Rachel wish she had this?
0: Yes.
3: I wish I could fix a toilet.
2: Well, that's not a tech-related
0: skill.
2: Unless
0: you have a really fancy smart toilet.
3: Yeah.
0: Do they make smart toilets?
3: Oh,
2: yes,
3: yeah,
2: they do.
3: Oh,
2: Toto. I have a Toto toilet.
0: Oh, you have a smart
3: lids
0: toilet.
3: Lids go up by themselves. They have bidets. The lids go down by themselves.
2: Mine doesn't go up by themselves, but mine will auto-clean it. It's like a bidet.
3: Wow.
0: Sounds like a litter box.
2: It is, basically.
3: My daughter has one of those.
0: What are those smart litter
3: boxes? She's like, Fifi gained a pound. Every time she goes in the litter box, it tells you what the weight of your cat is, so you can monitor if your cat's gaining or losing weight.
0: There is a tech-related skill that many women say they wish they had. For the Warren Treaty tickets, good luck. 99.

0: impossible question.
1: For the war and treaty tickets, there is a tech-related skill that many women say they wish they had. 248-945-9995. What have we heard so far, Rach?
2: Sean guessed coding. It's not coding. We know it's not cybersecurity, and it's not creating an app.
3: I think it's pretty easy. I'm not great at this. I think Josh is very good at this.
1: I'm okay at it.
3: I think you're really good. I think you're better than anybody in this room with it because we have issues all the time in this studio with it.
2: Yeah, dealing with stuff. We usually go to you first before we call engineering.
1: Okay. All right. 248-945-9995. I'll take that as a W. I guess it involves figuring out why something isn't working, right?
3: Yeah. I mean, basically, you're kind of giving it away.
1: Yeah. 248-945-9995. There is a tech-related skill that many women say they wish they had. Good luck. 99.5 YCD. Girl,

0: impossible question.
1: Let's go to Brooke waiting on line one. There is a tech-related skill that many women say they wish they had. What do you think?
2: Is it AI?
1: Ooh. It is not AI. I thought somebody was going to guess that earlier.
3: Yeah.
1: Honestly.
3: You're close, yeah. But it might... I mean, I guess it could have something to do with it.
1: AI is its own separate thing, yeah. I think, than this. Sorry, Brooke, that's not it.
4: Thank you.
2: Okay, thank you.
1: Let's go to line two. Good morning. Who's this?
5: Good morning. It's Kelly.
1: Hi, Kelly. There's a tech-related skill that many women say they wish they had. What do you think?
5: Well, based on what you just said a minute ago, it's got to be troubleshooting.
3: Yes, I need a little more. Troubleshooting with what?
5: Troubleshooting with your printer. I know that's a problem. No, troubleshooting with software?
1: You know what? We'll give it to you. We'll give it to you.
4: Basic IT.
3: IT, basically, yeah.
1: Okay. IT stuff. Troubleshooting's a lot of that, I think.
4: Yeah.
1: Trying to figure out why your monitor's not working today, Grun.
3: I mean, there's always problems with something with the electronics here.
1: Yep.
3: Hey, congratulations. You're off to see the Warren Chaney at St. Andrews Hall on November 12th.
5: Yay!

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18: There's a crash and closure. I-96 eastbound shutdown at Kensington Road over an hour backup before US 23. Use Grand River as your alternate. We also have a crash reported Telegraph southbound at 13 Mile and a crash on 696 westbound exit to Woodward. I'm Michelle Pena with traffic.

0: Dear Krabby, coming up in 6 minutes. 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
1: Emily needs Krabby's help. She's got an upcoming wedding, and she's trying to avoid the wedding being deemed as a shotgun wedding.
0: Oh, I see.
1: See? Trying to work her way around that.
0: That's next to YCD. 17.

0: 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Slide into our DMs if you have a problem at YCD Mornings on Facebook, because we are
1: problem solvers.
0: Emily on line four, good morning.
2: Good morning. How are you guys?
3: What's going on? What can we help you with?
2: Well, my fiance and I are getting married in a few weeks.
4: Yeah.
2: So really excited. And to make things more exciting, we just found out that I'm pregnant.
4: Oh, congratulations.
3: Congratulations.
2: Thank you. We are incredibly excited.
4: So the good news is you're not going to be showing for the wedding, right?
2: Right, right. Absolutely.
3: What's the problem?
2: Parents.
4: Okay. I'm guessing, is it your parents that are old-fashioned or his parents that are old-fashioned and would be disappointed if they found out you were pregnant before the wedding?
0: Is that it? Is that the issue?
2: My parents are really, really traditional, and they would be really disappointed knowing that I'm pregnant before the wedding. So that is what it is, I guess, right?
3: Could you live with yourself not... You know, you could wait till you could conceive on your honeymoon, and then the baby could be born a few weeks early. Do you think you could pull that one off?
2: Mm. We're thinking that that might be the case.
3: I don't know if you're a drinker, but somebody may notice you not drinking at the wedding reception.
4: You're right.
2: Oh, wow.
4: You didn't think of that.
3: Get some no alcohol champagne.
0: Did you hear the light bulb go off in her head?
4: But honestly, Emily, I'm going to give you Josh's advice. Deny it till you die.
0: Deny it till you die. Yeah.
4: Don't tell your parents.
2: We don't have to say anything. Like, deny it till we die. And then if they do start doing the math, let them come to us to ask the question.
4: Which they might never do.
3: Yeah.
0: And then you still deny it till you die.
2: Exactly.
4: I don't think you tell them and disappoint them unless it really bothers you. And then just come clean and say, hey, we weren't planning on this, but it happened and it's a blessing. And let it go from there.
2: Thank you so much.

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8: Prepare for a closure this morning. I-96 eastbound shut down at Kensington Road due to a crash. Seeing very long backups before US 23. If you can use Grand River as an alternate, if you're coming from US 23, head over to Silver Lake Road and Whitmore Lake. I'm Michelle Pena with traffic.
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0: this story in the news, I thought of Josh, and I thought, if Josh could do this, he would love it. A driver who set a new cannonball run record coast to coast did it in 22 hours. He went from Florida to the beach in San Diego in a Cadillac CT4 Blackwing.
1: Oh, I love the Blackwing.
2: That's something I would love to do. Like, people still do that.
1: I don't know what that is, I guess.
2: So you basically go, like, I mean, you
0: go coast to coast.
2: Coast to coast.
1: Cannonball, they call it?
2: It's like a race.
0: Yeah.
2: It's a race.
1: Really?
0: They used to do this with multiple supercars, and they'd go either from Florida or New York. And this guy did it in a Cadillac, and he had it all souped up, and I guess he had radar jammers and everything else in there. He said his only problem was that in Texas, he was behind a police officer for an hour, but he averaged, it was about 108 miles an hour the entire time.
1: That's pretty good speed there.
0: That's flying.
2: There's a really old movie called The Cannonball Run, and it's loaded with celebrities like Burt Reynolds and Farrah Fawcett and like a lot of really big
1: Dom DeLuise.
2: And it's a movie all about them racing one another across the country.

0: great commercial.
1: And I had to Google it this morning. Yeah. It is not true, but he does have a purple card, and only two people have this Taco Bell.
2: Who's the other one?
1: Kevin Hart.
0: Oh,
1: so
0: cool.
1: So this will get him unlimited anything he wants at Taco Bell. So if he went in and got 1,000 tacos, he just swipes his card. It has his name on it.
2: How are those two the only two?
1: I think it's crazy.
2: With a purple card in existence.
0: It's like a black card for Jeez. Taco Bell.
1: Yeah, but I after hearing that, I'm like, I want one of those. I mean, can you imagine how much you would abuse it? If you could eat Taco Bell every day for free.
0: Oh, I'd do it every day.
1: They would dread you coming up because you would get one of everything.
0: I'd have to hit some of the other locations.
2: Those of us who have had him on their fantasy team should at least get, you know, a lavender card or something.
0: Well, here's the thing. I don't think Devontae's eating it like that.
2: I don't think he is either.
0: The guy's a monster. He's one of the great NFL receivers. I just don't. Now, Kevin Hart, on the other hand, I can see him.
1: Yeah, but the other thing is, you know, it's a power move because these guys got millions. And honestly, if they went and even spent $50 or $100 at Taco Bell, it's nothing
2: to
1: them.
2: The guy could own 10 Taco Bells if he wanted.
1: 100.
0: Yes. Right. 99.5 YCD.

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0: gonna go to Harvard, I'm gonna go to all these schools, it's gonna be so much fun.
1: While most 13-year-olds are thinking about high school, Joe Petraro Hippolyte is preparing for graduate school. With an IQ of 168, he's one of the youngest people ever accepted into an NYU master's program.
2: Do you think this is the smartest kid on earth?
3: Well, he's got an IQ of 168, so he's smarter than all of us in this room.
2: Is
3: probably
2: that good?
3: Put together.
4: The average IQ, they're saying, is between 85 and 115. Anything over 146 is considered genius.
2: Exceptional.
4: Yeah.
3: Well, you think about it. If you're 13 and you're going into a master's program.
4: NYU, though, where's like the Harvards and the Yales and the Columbia
3: universities? It's still an unbelievable school. And I'm sure his parents live there.
4: He's from Long Island, so NYU is right there.
2: Yeah.

0: Rachel Scoop coming up in 6 minutes. What do we have today, Rach?
1: Charles Kelly from Lady A delivering some bad news yesterday.
0: Yeah, really unfortunate. We have that next. 99.5 YCD.

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2: Yesterday, Charles Kelly, accompanied by his wife, Cassie, they went to social media and posted a video revealing some very significant news about Charles.
3: I had this couple of random rib fractures that happened, which sparked, my doctor into having me do several different blood tests. One of the last blood tests we did, they found a blood cancer in there called multiple myeloma.
4: Blood cancer.
5: Yeah, it's crazy. It really shocked me. But, you know, I've been looking at him and we've known him since they first started. He has lost so much weight and he looks so skinny.
2: He's very
5: almost
2: thin.
5: Unhealthy.
4: Well, yeah. He stopped drinking.
5: Well, correct.
2: That's when he got so skinny.
4: That's when he got skinny.
2: Drinking.
4: Yeah, but that changes everything.
5: He's gotten skinnier since then.
4: Yeah. So what's the outlook?
5: I don't know. He's been real quiet about, you know, he's going to obviously have to go through treatment.
2: Yeah. He went on to say that they have a very close friend, a female, who's going through this, was diagnosed a couple months before him. And so
4: he's been able to see it up close.
2: Yeah, so she's kind of been talking to him about her process that he's going to be going through and kind of helping him through it. And she's doing well. So far, he's doing okay. So
4: that's great.
2: Yeah.
4: We'll keep you updated. 99.5 YCD.

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0: 99.5 YZD, Josh, Rachel, and Grumwald. That's going to do it for us. We are out of here. Have a great Wednesday.
1: I got to go get my sister from the airport.
0: Oh, that's right.
1: Yeah.
0: A big day, and you guys are going to be shopping together.
2: Yes, we are.
1: Keep her out of Dollar Store.
2: Hey, wouldn't you rather have her be Dollar Tree than than someplace more expensive?
0: 100%, right?
1: I'm not paying for either one of them. I don't care what she does.
0: She's got your credit card.
2: Yeah, I heard she has your credit card.
1: She has my credit card if she wants certain food.
0: Oh, there's stipulations.
1: Yeah.

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4: 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Mike Rogers, Senate. 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
1: How did Cody Johnson end up on a song with Brandon Lake? 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

saw this account that posted an old picture of the inside of a Wendy's. And the most shocking thing about this to me was that Wendy's in the 90s had carpet inside of a fast food restaurant. That should

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1: If you have full-blown conversations with your dog, you might not be as crazy as your non-dog-loving friends think you are. Like when they look at you and you're like, what are you doing? That dog can't understand you.
2: Yeah,
1: you
2: know? I got a friend of mine who made comments to me recently. I haven't seen him in a while, and we were all hanging out, and we're at the house, and he's like, you talk to your dog a lot. And I was like, yeah, she's my daughter. My first baby.
1: What are you talking about?
2: We had her before.
1: How do you not talk to your dog?
2: Yeah, we had her before we had the kids, you know? Like, what's wrong with that? There's great evidence to back this up that we're not actually crazy. So we'll hear about that coming up.
1: Also coming up, we've got your shot at winning tickets to go to Hoedown 2027 with Riley Green. And we've got your tickets to go see Nico Moon at the Fillmore.

0: still to come. If you're the type of person who has like full-blown conversations with your dog, you may not be as crazy as some of your friends or family think you are.
1: Because science says this about dogs, and we're going to tell you coming up.

0: I talk to my dog all the time. Me and Layla are like best buddies, and so we have full conversation. Some people think it's weird. I don't.
1: Our dog, Toby, literally, I'm like, this dog understands word for word things that we're telling him. Like, word for word. And just so I know that I'm not crazy, which I am, but like, about this particular topic, researchers have found that dogs process speech in a human-like way. They understand consonants. They understand words. They know exactly what you're saying. So if you're ever like, am I crazy or the dog just understand that? Nope, they understood it. 100%.
0: No, sometimes I also feel like I can talk to my dog telepathically as well. Do you ever do that?
1: Yeah, so that's you're supposed to do that. That's normal.

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1: YCD traffic.
2: We're keeping an eye out on the crash you're going to find along southbound I-275. This is before the 96 M14 split. Left shoulder, right lane, and right shoulders are all blocked. A construction site set to wrap up soon. Westbound I-94 entrance ramp from Michigan Avenue is closed. I'm Val Beery with traffic.
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0: Hello, WYCD. Who's this?
1: This is Mike.
0: Mike, what you doing, man?
1: I'm working.
0: Where at?
1: I am driving a garbage truck.
0: I was just talking to my son about what I can do to be outside more since we're in this room with no windows, and he's like, you should be on the back of a garbage truck.
2: It's a great workout.
0: Yeah. Well, hey, man, you're caller number 9, and you got tickets to go see Nico Moon.
2: No way.
0: Yes, sir.
2: Oh, my gosh. That is awesome. Thank you so much.
0: You're welcome, man. You're going to be there October 17th at the Fillmore, courtesy of Live Nation.
2: Awesome. Thank you. I'm taking my little one.
0: How old is he or she?
2: 8.
0: What's her name?
2: Paisley.
0: Okay. Well, tell her to listen in. She'll hear her name on the radio, and you guys will be going to the show.
2: Awesome. Thank you.

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33: You're looking at a crash along Southbound I-75 just after M15. It's off to the right shoulder across that stretch. Construction in Flint is going to slow you down. Northbound 75 from Bristol Road to Pearson. Right lane is closed off. That takes us through late October. I'm Val Beery with traffic.
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Drink as you drunk. It's Riley Green on YCD. We're the Robin Holly Show. Keep listening. More keywords coming your way to win tickets to Hoedown 2027. Also, got to give a big shout out to my buddy Bubba, who is helping the Michigan Dressers put on their 39th annual toy run this Sunday from 10:30 to 4 at the Richmond Moose Lodge. So what you need to do to help out is bring a new unwrapped toy or just 10 bucks cash donation to benefit Great Lakes Burn Camp. And then the ride's going to leave at noon. Cars and trucks are welcome, too, if you don't have a bike. You can enjoy music, burgers, brats, raffles, 50-50, and a whole lot more. 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
12: 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Brief showers tonight. The low 64.
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12: We've got an accident that just got worse. Westbound M14 Sheldon Road. There is a crash there. Smack dab in the middle of a work zone area. You have it closed at 275. The left lane is also blocked on the eastbound side because of this accident. Police and EMS are on scene there. I'm Val Berry with traffic.

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1: Today's question, are you ready for it? Because we talked about flamingos earlier this week. I'm like, flamingos are so cute. And did you know that flamingos are not born pink? They're not pink, Rob. They're not born pink.
0: No. You're just going to ask me what color they are? This is the question?
1: No. They're born gray or white. So how do they end up being pink? I want you to use your brain and think of why. Okay? Because they should just like continue on as gray or white. All right? But they don't. They change and they go into pink.
0: All right. Let me think about it.
1: Think about it. And then we will tell you the answer coming up.

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0: your brain. Put out your cell phones and your internet and your AI assistants and just use your brain. What's the question?
1: The question is that flamingos are not born pink. They're born gray or white. So what causes them to turn pink? Would it just be genetics? It's not, by the way. I mean, I guess it is genetics of like sort of.
0: Well, yeah. I don't know. My guess has something to do with the environment that they're in.
1: Yes. So, you know how like if you ate a bunch of carrots, like a next level amount of carrots.
0: Would I turn orange?
1: Yes, you would turn orange. Okay? It's true. It's the same thing for flamingos. It's the food that they eat. It actually, the same way that carrots would turn you orange, their food turns them pink.
0: I don't think that if I eat carrots all the time, I'll turn orange.
1: No, I think that is true. It is true. If you ate so many carrots, because there's like pigments within them, it's called, I think they're called like carotenoids or something like that.
0: Is that what happened to Trump? He's just eating carrots all the time?
1: Oh my God.

0: Coming up in just a few minutes, we're going to find out which country star is in the latest ad for Wrangler jeans. I did notice, by the way, a couple of guys when I was shopping for jeans recently in the ads on the internet. One of them was Tucker Wetmore.
1: Mm-hmm.
0: And I think maybe Thomas Rhett was pictured in there too.
1: Here's what's crazy. You're mentioning those guys. The girls have been going wild all over these Wrangler ads. And I'm from a female perspective, I will explain it coming up in our country dirt.
2: I'm

0: Robin Holly's Country Dirt.
1: Now that is filthy.
2: Well, we're talking about the ads for Wrangler. And I noticed when I was shopping for some jeans recently, I saw Tucker Wetmore on there doing some modeling. But who's the OG country star when it comes to Wrangler jeans?
3: Well, it would be none other than George Strait. And let me tell you, if you look at this ad, Rob, look at George Strait leaning up against this rusty old horse trailer and all the comments. If you read the, oh my God, these ladies are like, I don't care how old George Strait gets. I want him to be my boyfriend. They still are obsessed with him.
2: How about the commercial?
4: You know how to spot an original? They never change who they are or what they stand for. Same is true with Wrangler. We've been together for over 30 years. And no matter how much time goes by, no matter which way the wind blows, there they are. The style might change.
2: This commercial is moving as slow as George Strait is right now. I'm going to speed things up a little bit there.
3: Well, guess what? All the girls, they don't care. They absolutely are obsessed with George Strait. It's just so funny. They're like, legend, I love you. Will you go out with me?
2: He's the king, no matter what. Doesn't matter how old you are.

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15: 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El-Sayed will wage war on American energy. 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Too costly. That's Abdul El-Sayed. Mike Rogers would say no to socialism and yes to freedom. 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Mike Rogers, lower taxes and less spending. Unleash American energy to drive down costs. And Mike Rogers would focus on delivering solutions, not pushing a radical political agenda. Mike Rogers, Senate. AFP Action.

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1: Hey, it's Jen Hatmaker. 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
12: A double whammy for you along westbound M14 at Sheldon Road. Not only do you have an accident here, it's smack dab in the middle of a work zone area. Closed off is I-275. The left lane is also blocked on the eastbound side behind this accident. You've got police at the scene of both areas. I'm Val Berry with traffic.
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0: understand, Rob, why there are parents who just won't allow kids to have the animal that they so desperately want, especially when it's a quiet animal that is not really a big bother.
1: You're trying to call me out on something right now?
0: No, I'm calling out. So I was in the in Tractor Supply, and there was a little girl looking at rabbits, and I was like, hey, I don't know where your parents are, but I have a free rabbit. I was like, listen, I'll give it to you. I show the mom. I'm like, listen, I have a rabbit. It's just pet quality. It's not show quality. I'm trying to find a home for it. The dad's like, absolutely not. And the mom's like, yeah, he's been wanting a rabbit forever. He won't let her have one. And I was like, I don't get it. I thought it in my head. I didn't say it. I was like, it's a quiet animal. And this little girl clearly is desperate for a rabbit.
1: Because
0: so they let her have a rabbit.
1: Because not all kids are going to be able to take care of this animal.
0: So what? Suck it up. It's so easy. You feed them. You put some water in there. They come with water bottles, which are good sometimes for like 2 days, 3 days. Depends on how much water your rabbit drinks, you know? It's just, it's a very easy animal to take care of. I'm just saying. And the little girl, she looked like she was like 13. I felt like she could handle it.

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0: you were talking about parents, calling out parents who won't let their kids have the animal that they want. I thought you were trying to call me out because Emma's wanted a guinea pig before. And I'm like, dude, I don't want my house smelling like that.
1: Well, so we're not doing it. I thought you were going to say pig. I knew he wanted like a real pig for a while. And that I understood. I go, clearly, you guys are not like, you don't have a farm. You don't have a pot belly pig. I know people have those in their house. But that is an undertaking, okay? I'm talking about hamster, guinea pig, gerbil, all quiet animals.
0: They all stink.
1: You could put it, do you have like a... like a laundry room.
0: The food like smells, the wood chips smell, everything about that, all that stuff smells. I don't want that in my house.
1: I feel like, couldn't it live in the garage with where like technically mice live anyway?
0: I don't know. Then you I would know? Probably need to heat the garage too, right?
1: Maybe. This I don't know
0: little,
1: if you do.
0: This little rodent's going to cost me more money than I want to spend
1: actually,
0: on it.
1: Actually, I think that they get when they get cold, they look like they're dead, but they're just hibernating. So that is something good to know. That if you see your little like gerbil or your hamster and you're like, oh my God, it died. It could just be cold. So try to warm it up first before you bury it, you know?

0: to start doing?
1: What's that?
0: I think I'm going to make an invention, and they're going to be called concert shoes. Okay. And they're going to almost like, it's like go-go gadget goes to a concert, you know?
1: What are your shoes supposed to be doing?
0: They're going to be like super tall, like super, like platforms, like Lainey Wilson only on steroids.
1: Oh, because right? You're short and you can't see over people?
0: I can't see over anybody. And now I'm like, if I invent these shoes for myself, but then I should just have them made for everybody. That way we all can be a little bit taller when we go to a concert. You know?
1: Well, if everyone has them, it's not going to work because then we're all just going to be super tall in our platform shoes and then still not be able to see.
0: That's a good point.
1: So it's got to be a secret. It's got to be a secret that you only see, you have.
0: Maybe I have a secret shoe concert club. And if you pay a premium, then you get the concert shoes, you know?
2: If you showed up, I wouldn't let you in.

0: Hey, if you want to hear a crazy story of how Stella Lefty got her start in music at all, actually started with a DM.
1: And by the way, this is wild that this happened the way it did. I mean, good for her, but she could have been murdered. If you want to see what we're talking about, go give us a follow at Rob and Holly Show. 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
15: YCD traffic.
16: We've got an accident along eastbound I-696 at Cousins. The right shoulder is blocked. Northbound Telegraph just south of Puritan Avenue. Overturned vehicle blocking the left lane. There's debris from this strewn across the middle lane as well. I'm Val Berry with the traffic.
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0: There's a whole lot of craziness going on in our WTF headlines coming up in just a few minutes, partly because someone somehow spent $4.6 million on Taylor Swift tickets.
1: I mean, something like that. It sounds a little insane, but that is how it ends up in our WTF headlines.

0: these WTF headlines.
1: This one says, fake child modeling agent blew couples $4.6 million on Taylor Swift tickets.
2: Isn't this wild? This is a true story, by the way. This person is in jail because of this.
1: How
2: by the way,
1: do
2: they only
1: you...
2: got 5 years of Swift. Listen, this is wrong, okay? They got five. This person got 5 years in prison for swindling this family out of $4.6 million.
1: Well,
2: I'm sorry.
1: That's a lot of money.
2: $1 million a year. Just about not enough. Not enough time, if you want my opinion.
1: You got to, these people, though, must not be very smart to be able to pay this guy that much money.
2: Or they just have so much money that $4.6 million wasn't really like a lot.
1: Who are these people?
2: I don't know.
1: We keep hearing about these people. I want to know who they are because it drives me crazy.

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0: Earlier, we were talking about having conversations with our dogs, and also apparently that that guilty face that they give you after they did something wrong may not be what you think it is.
1: And you know what? I don't know. I think it is just exactly what it is, but we'll find out what they're saying coming up. Well, I

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29: Hey, keeping an eye out on the accidents you're going to find along eastbound I-696 at Cousins. The right shoulder is blocked. There's a crash along northbound M39 Southfield before Joy Road. There's a lane blocked there. Traffic is backed up past 1. I'm Val Berry with traffic.
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0: So you know when your dog does something wrong, like let's say gets into the garbage, then you're like, who did this? What did you do this for? And then they get the sad look and their ears are back and you're like, okay.
1: Yeah, they feel guilty for doing the thing.
0: Yeah, you got the guilty look. Yeah. Some people are saying, though, that dogs actually don't feel guilt. And so this is just them reacting to how you're talking to them.
1: It's not even just some people. They did like a whole research study on it to see if your dog actually felt guilty, which apparently they were talking to them. Because as we heard earlier, your dog understands like consonants and like English words. So they must have just asked. But apparently the dogs don't feel guilty. So they're looking at you, messing with you. Their eyes are saying, oh my God, I'm so sorry. But their hearts are like, I'm going to do it again the second you turn your back. Just

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1: We do have another super funny featured stand-up comedian here for you. Her name is Amy Barnes.
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3: 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A few of you guys? Yeah? How many of you look at them and you know you could have done better? Come on. This song is for us.

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10: You can expect some delays with the lane closures along southbound US 23 from Joy to M14 West Triple Decker. You're going to lose those two left lanes. They close tonight at 9 p.m. Reopen up for you bright and early 5 a.m. in the morning. And it also includes eastbound M14 entrance ramp from Barton Drive. That is closed off for work as well. I'm Val Beery with the traffic.
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The top five is officially in the books with Riley Green at number five. There, number four is Dan and Shay with the song they say is the most important to their careers. It's called Say So.

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They just keep tagging in and out. Your number one song is Ella Langley. It's Love and Life Again.

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It's Hump Day. I've got the spicy song to send to that person in your life if you want to celebrate Hump Day. Wink, wink. It is, and it's not a popular one. It'll surprise them. It's pinned to my Instagram profile picture. 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